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Yeah, bring on the stone rifles to knock down walls, bring on the elephant guns, bring on the helicopters to block out the sun. Yeah, maybe

0: 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That force that is our existence. Immune to time, completion of the Trinity with body and mind. Oneness,
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0: oneness,
1: oneness,
0: oneness,
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0: oneness,
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0: 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Blood is blood, skin is skin, a brain, an eye, a heart is a heart. A man is a man, a woman is a woman, a boy is a boy, a girl is a girl. When all is said and done, our fate is one and the same, to return from whence we came, ashes to ashes, dust to dust. Unity. Different nations, cultures, traditions, religions, creeds, and breeds, all conceived from the same seed. Assorted shades of faces, even within the races. The reality is we do share this space, and we all do come from this one place.

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See you at the bar, you was hardly talking. That's when I knew that your heart was scarring. Friends to lovers need a part to star in. Like, wait, babe, let me ask your pardon. This ain't Gucci, this is Prada, darling. If you want something, you can ask me.

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Yes, you heard right. Now, I'm gonna need everybody on the left to get undressed. Pause. Your phones, your credit cards, keys to the cars. On my right, don't move, don't make a sound, you be out. 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

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A labor it is. 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

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Everything is practice for stopping bullets, blossoming heartbeats, freedom music. While the Republicoons and the Democrazies argue the complexion of money, we float between classes and corners, from caviar to canned beans. E minor is a relative of G major. They family. In sound check, we split the difference. Just a tad of reverb, EQ the wedge. Living upright in the basement, a backwards world, music that wrinkles time. Reporting live from the poet's eye. Hand-me-down sounds found by an ear to the underground. Shedding off-the-cuff poems on napkins using hotel pens. A language in my mouth. Juggling rotten wisdom teeth. Fluorescent folks singing the scab of running scales. A sore throat at the merch table. Selling seashells that carry the sound of slave ships docked by the seashore. When your address is your suitcase, the only religion is the show must go on. I want my bread and my roses

0: Ωραία, πλούσια, έφορη συνεργασία Mexican Institute of Sound και Meridian Brothers στο Ruido Tovar. 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Surrender. Sir, my emotions get staunched when they can. I know it's all in my hands. Gotta give God a chance to walk along the Berlin Wall with a woman I can call a friend. Conversation lift me out of places where I often land. I'm so content and count blessings in my mama hands. Judging off the way my life looking, it make a lot of sense. Got a lot to live for, the discourse heaven sent. I've been in them psych wars trying to get a grip. This what living life for, I call it what it is. I see it how I see it, gave me meaning to exist. I am flesh but a spirit, I appear to be remiss. To the next man who carry all his fears to the cliff, let it fly, set aside all a nigga did. Living through a genocide as real as it get. Can't deal cause the pain take tears in the wind. Mazes of the mind, gracious divine youth. My kind don't decline, my wits give a hindsight. Divine light, spring in the rights. Give life, give twice like the first time breathing. Trauma and hereditary demons I'm healing. From Portobello Road to Ealing. Grandma enacting the feelings that I act on, spurring into action. Is we talking about practice, practice what you preach. What seems so far is within reach. Everything I ever did, everyone I ever knew, the tingling of every limb, my foot fit every shoe, memories in every groove, lessons are in every mood. Mama gives to me a soothing, stuck beneath this very moon. Everything I ever did, everyone I ever knew, the tingling of every limb, my foot fit every shoe, memories in every groove, lessons are in every mood. Mama gives to me a soothing, stuck beneath this very moon. Surrender. Sir. Surrender. Sir. Surrender.
1: He stood still, his eyes closed and stinging, his lungs heaving, trying to expel the smoke. He held onto the shovel, wanting to move, to do something, but he did not know what. He held onto it desperately, not wanting to let go, even if he did, he was surrendering his secret, his life.